The mother love ya. That means she my mother mother heard ya. Lady, she my mother mother love ya. That means she my mother mother own ya. Get out, yeah. 一路走，没必要懒得理你。 我这 party 派的鼓着调，你相信的誓言很难让我不想笑。为什么脾气不太好，不准备给你讲礼貌，就对你痴迷，能去迷恋。

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That means he my mother mother.

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That means him and mother heard ya. Lady, him and mother love ya. That means him and mother own ya. Get out, yeah.记录早没必要，懒得理你我的 party party 过去掉，你相信的誓言很难让我不想笑，但是我脾气不太好，不准备给你讲礼貌，我就对你致命能去迷恋。

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